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It's available wherever you get your apps. 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

Jerry Michaels. Keep it tight for the overnight roller, commercial free. Wayne and Larry have the coverage that you want to hear right here when you're talking about your Green Bay Packers, and listening to them right here on WIXX pregame Friday at 5.

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0: 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Feels like 42 in Green Bay. 77 with sunshine today.
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0: Hi, WIXX. Who's this?
4: Naomi.
0: Naomi. Where are you calling from?
4: Howard.
0: Okay.
3: We don't need to know your husband's name.
0: Have you ever played before, Naomi?
4: I think in May.
0: So it's been a few months.
3: You may win $1,000.
0: All right. You got 10 questions, 60 seconds. Oh, go ahead.
3: Go.
4: Oh, today is my 55th birthday.
0: Hey. 55th birthday. Come on over. Huggy will give you your spankings. Or we'll just give you $1,000, hopefully. If you answer these 10 questions correctly, say pass if you don't know the answer. All right, Naomi?
4: Sounds good.
0: Birthday girl ready to go in 3, 2, 1, go.
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XX. My name is Maren. Stick around at 12 o'clock. We're going down with the retro lunch with those throwback tracks back to back and getting to win a car wash from PDQ. But right now, new from Martin Garrix, Ed Sheeran.

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1: Listen, I'm not late. I'm just fashionably late to the show today. Can you hear me? Does everything work? I don't know. They're doing stuff in the background. Morgan Wallen, Tate McRae's on now. It's What I Want. IXX. She said.

Probably made me who I am. Think growing up broken was necessary so I could fix my fam. And part of me died on his deathbed, holding my daddy's hand. Just tell my daughters a father will drown if that means they can swim.

0: 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I'm coming to get you.
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